0: This is the perfect place to get jumped.
1: But do you think the end of the world has come?
0: No. So says the preacher man, but I don't go by what he says.

0: I wish to speak specially to those who mourn, those who have recently lost by death someone whom they love dearly, who perhaps was all the world to them. So that to them that world seemed empty and life no longer worth living. To such, I would say, you feel that joy has left you forever, that existence can be for you henceforth nothing but hopeless sadness, naught but one aching longing for the touch of a vanished hand and the sound of a voice that is still. You are thinking chiefly of yourself and your intolerable loss, but there may be also another sorrow. Your grief is aggravated by your uncertainty as to the present condition of your beloved friend. You feel that she has gone, you know not where. You hope earnestly that all is well with you. But when you look upward, all is void. When you cry, there is no answer.
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0: everybody's free. So as I grew up, I realized that people were taking turns about freedom. This one would be free for a while, and they were the majority. And then that one would be free because of the money. And then that one would be free because of their culture. And on and on and on and on. And it didn't seem fair that everybody had to take turns with freedom. So I thought that everybody should be free at the same time. That's mainstream. It takes both of them and all of us to be mainstream. We're all divided and we're all some little narrow lake or some river. Not a stream at all. I wonder what the first guy looked like that realized he even could have an idea. The caveman. There's nothing wrong with everybody having an opinion. And it's all fair. In love and war, and that about encompasses all of it.
1: Thanks a lot, Sly Stone. We got you after, well, a couple of decades.
0: And you'll get me again. 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

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Somebody got shot, what you talking about, Willis? 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I'm from the trench, I got the dirty money rent.

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They think Biden's the worst thing and Trump's a good person, like reality was turned on its head. But if you're ever scared of Republican rednecks, always just remember one thing. They had all the guns, they thought the country was stolen, and they still didn't do anything. Bunch of chicken motherfuckers!

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They're rough and they're tough, and they believe stupid stuff that's been building slowly in drabs and drips. Till they're super far gone, they believe QAnon, and they fantasize of punishing lips. 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

0: 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I'd be for my life, I'd be right on the paper. 007, way I take these missions. 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
0: Babyface killer, I got hits on hit list. But I'm a grown man, I gotta take care of business. Magic like a chemist, mix a riddle linen. Medieval paintings, I'm a spitting image. And I'ma talk my shit.